upset about it. Guess I'm the one who lost the things you had all the time. You seem like you're cool with or without it. Cause you put me through hell just to have someone else.

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If playing with your string happens to be your thing, it's easy to say to both, oh, never mind.

Thank you so much. Merci beaucoup. Mr. Gerald Clayton on the piano. Danton Bowler on bass. Danton Bowler. On the drums, a la batterie. Montez Coleman. And on the saxophone, my comrade in arms, Mr. Justin Robinson. Yes, alto saxophone. We're playing some of my original music tonight. The first tune was called Camaraderie. The next one, the second one was called Style. And now we'd like to continue with one I wrote when I was staying in a hotel there across the street, maybe about 2 years ago. I call this one Strasbourg Saint-Denis. It's a fun place.

let's get the party started. See you at the bar, you was hardly talking. That's when I knew that your heart was scarring. Friends to lovers need a part to star in. Like, wait, babe, let me